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When the earth shatters beneath us, and we are broken open, picked apart by the silence, let me tell you, you are unrehearsed laughter sleeping between the murmur of my lips, an unconscious love, a man dipped in midnight lightning. I will fix my body for you and fold in the bend of your arms a tortured jewel. You are a freedom song, humming in the shadow of my soul, a healing heartache that kisses wounds and sets free tornadoes on my spine. Such a crippling tongue. My spirit is dancing in the gospel of your chest, and I have found music glowing in the whirlwind of your eyes. May we create new skies to fall apart under together. The sun bent its head on my skin this morning, and I could hear the bones of butterflies creaking in the breeze, the breath of birds heaving into the heart of my ears. My eyes whistled open, the air still smelling of lavender smoke and wet leaves. I turned to you, staring the lids of your jarred pupils. Your face is a naked desert at dawn, an ancient heaven at horizon. Your mouth slightly caved open like an owling cow. I smile, blooming, because somewhere before I remember this. I remember this silence, you sound of a starving angel when you sleep. You snore like a wailing forest, my love. I think of you like a waking dream, of your spine's grip melted into the sand dunes of my palms. Last night, your hands sprinkled across my flesh like rainstorms. And I can feel the sun this morning. He is strong and gleaming. Your eyelashes splinter from the glow of my lips.

brother was a runaway. 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

I spun it across a map to see where it would land. Amsterdam, Christian Sand, Aspen, Inverness. Sierra Leone, Victoria Land.

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3: The electricians won't back down. The TUC warn you're on the brink. The tragedy of Bangladesh. The president says God is testing us. We need the world to help. Archbishop Tutu defies the government and risks a lengthy prison sentence. And the Navy destroyer, holed in the Gulf, colliding with the ship she was supposed to escort.

0: BP set to scrap their plans for an oil island off the Dorset coast.
1: The latest for travellers in the south as BR struggle back to normal.
0: Offering the hand of friendship at the season of goodwill.
1: And tributes to John Arlott, one of Hampshire's most famous sons.

0: Kurt Hansen and Kyle, Adam Kyle, jump off.
1: Last one too, man.
0: After Paul Garcia gets a sand pit down that alleyway. That's as James Dorian, Saskia Dimitri, and the NCP car park that's going to be built there. And Elliot Jordan gets killed over there somewhere. But the main point is...

0: Such a needed looking after, and you just left her.
1: It wasn't like that.
0: I found her, lad. Do you know what that was like?
2: It was too late for our lad.
0: This makes us a family again.

0: 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Brand new week, brand new champion. Same old me and same old her, I'm afraid.
1: I'm afraid so. Getting older and older and old and older.
0: Grinding to a halt here.
1: Yes, I think so. But happier.
0: But happier. A happier and happier. But we're getting older, but...

0: So have the hopes and fears of today's 13-year-olds changed as they look forward to the year 2020?
1: Perhaps brainwaves to convert into radio waves, sent to someone else, convert back into brainwaves, and it'd be like, like a telepathy thing. Obviously, nuclear war worries me, but I don't think that'll happen unless they've got computers that press the button for them, because no, I don't think any human being is capable of actually pressing some button that releases all nuclear arms, because it just means destruction.

0: actual pupils running the country.
1: But when it comes to wars and things like that, nuclear bombs, and then they're designing these different gases that can kill people within seconds and things like that, I think that aspect of technology should be wiped out completely.
2: Amazing, isn't it?
3: Well, it is now 2000 today, and to mark the birth of the new century, the River of Fire on the Thames, fireworks all over the country. A happy new year.
4: Attacks that have scarred the world forever. A relentless network of terror is spreading. Is anywhere safe? Who will they target next? A panorama special, Al-Qaeda Strikes Back, tomorrow at 10:15.
5: This is cheese sauce. Guess what it's made out of?
6: Sauce?
5: Yeah, you're right, it's cheese.
6: No.
4: Cheese. Cheese. Cheese. Cheese. Cheese. Cheese. Cheese. Cheese. Cheese. Cheese. Cheese.
7: Now tonight's lottery news. The winning lotto numbers are 12, 30, 43, 44, 45 and 47. The bonus is 10. And it looks like there are no winners tonight, so there'll be a double rollover on Wednesday with an estimated jackpot of £15 million. The lotto extra numbers are 3, 5, 12, 24, 31 and 47. There's one winner of tonight's jackpot of an estimated £1.6 million. The Thunderball numbers are 4, 8, 17, 27 and 28, and the Thunderball itself is 7.

the rest of this week. Certainly in terms of rain, you're going to get used to that because there's going to be plenty of it around across the whole of the UK. We're saying sunshine and showers today. Some places have had rather more sunshine, other places have had rather more showers. And you can see from the satellite pictures a great clump of cloud that's been spiralling in across northern parts of Scotland. And that produced some pretty heavy rain earlier on this morning. We had severe weather warnings out, in fact, for some parts of eastern Scotland. It's beginning to ease now, but still a miserable afternoon for Murray, for Aberdeenshire, with cold winds coming in from the north, just 8 or...

The French culture minister, Frédéric Mitterrand, has rejected calls for his resignation over a book in which he wrote about paying young men for sex in Thailand. He insisted his book was not an apology for sex tourism or paedophilia. The man tipped by opinion polls to be Britain's next prime minister has told his Conservative Party he's ready for power. David Cameron promised to shrink the role of government if he won the next election. There's the latest headlines from around the world.

0: are taking on Nottingham Forest in their FA Cup fourth round replay. If they win, the prize is a home tie against Manchester United. I'd go. Our sports reporter Damien is in Nottingham for us tonight. Good evening, Damien. What are the chances?
1: Good evening, David. Yeah, it's the second round in a row that Bristol City have taken Premier League opposition to a replay, having been in West Ham in the third round. These two sides first met 10 days ago.

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Two of them have been with me for about 13 years. There's Marshall Grant. From Jackson, Tennessee, W.S. Holland. And just recently joining our group from Tulsa, Oklahoma, Bob Wooten.

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1: You miss something. 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
0: 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I'd better come pick it up.
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0: Here. 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